0: had the power to change just one thing.
1: Keep your head calm, to the right.
2: Man, change the system. Me see myself.
1: This journey is
2: 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As a just a part of my mission.
1: I can't answer.
2: Come see it just one way. Me come up from Hamilton. Why me, Jah?

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1: 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So billionaire. Excuse me, to be continued. Rich.
2: Fuck legend.
1: Billionaire.
2: Fuck legend, yeah.
1: Fuck him. Rich.

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